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1: 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Yeah, the heavens open.

0: Around St. Luke's Hospital and celebrating 40 years on the air. 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
1: From the Sky News Centre at 2, a Canadian man who sold poison online has been linked to the deaths of 79 people in the UK. Kenneth Laws admitted 14 charges of aiding suicide relating to Canadian victims. British names were added to the indictment, but he won't be prosecuted here. And an Ontario court heard details, including a man telling 999 he didn't want to die. David Parfitt's 22-year-old son Thomas bought from Law.
2: I want him to know who he killed. I want him to understand that he took away a young, promising life. And I want my day in court.
1: Donald Trump's White House meeting to try to make a final decision on whether to extend a ceasefire with Iran has ended with few new details. The president's demanding that Tehran must agree to never have a nuclear weapon and that the Strait of Hormuz be reopened. Two men have been jailed following a fatal crash while driving at almost 140 miles per hour in a 30 zone. They inhaled laughing gas and ran a red light in Manchester in March, killing a 50-year-old man. NATO and EU allies have condemned Russia after a drone hit a Romanian apartment block, injuring two people. Romanian officials say it was a Russian weapon, but Vladimir Putin's disputed that, claiming there's no proof. Former US permanent representative to NATO, Kurt Volker, says the alliance has to start hitting back.
3: NATO needs to convey a message to Russia. We will take down anything that is flying into NATO airspace that is unwanted. And I would take it one step further, which is to say we have to coordinate this with Ukraine now.
1: Royal Mail's missed its delivery targets for another year. Just 76% of first-class posts arrived on time. And in sport, Anthony Gordon's completed his near £70 million transfer from Newcastle to Barcelona. The England forward spoke excellent Spanish during his media conference, explaining he'd been learning the language. That's the latest. I'm Laura Safe.
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0: As a parent, you want to protect your kids. 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

0: from St. Luke's Hospital and celebrating 40 years on the air. 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
1: From the Sky News Centre at 3, the US Defence Secretary says any deal with Iran would be a good deal, and America has a global obligation to ensure Tehran doesn't get a nuclear weapon. Pete Hegseth's comments at a summit in Singapore follow a White House meeting held by Donald Trump to decide whether to extend a ceasefire. Mr. Trump's demanding the Strait of Hormuz be reopened. Here's our US correspondent, David Blevins.
2: If, at the end of the day, President Trump has no tangible benefit to point to other than the reopening of the Strait of Hormuz, which was open until he decided to go to war with Iran, this isn't going to be an easy deal for him to sell.
1: Iran's foreign ministry has told State TV an agreement has not been finalised. A man whose son died after buying poison online from a man who's admitted assisting suicide says he's disappointed he won't face trial in the UK. Kenneth Laws pleaded guilty to aiding 14 suicides in Canada. Police in the UK have linked him to 79 deaths here, but he won't be extradited. David Parfitt's son Tom was one of those who died.
3: Without what Kenneth Laws did, my son would have lived longer, and we would have had an opportunity for him to get through his crisis. There's absolutely no doubt about that at all, which is one of the reasons I struggle with him not being prosecuted in this country.
1: Vladimir Putin's insisted there's no way to tell without evidence whether it was a Russian drone which crashed into flats in Romania on Thursday. Sir Keir Starmer has condemned Russia. Hundreds of people in Kent are still without water as the hot weather affects supplies from South East Water. But the company says it has been restored to almost 6,500 customers so far. Anthony Gordon says he's always dreamed of being a Barcelona player. He's joined from Newcastle on a five-year contract. And Novak Djokovic is out of the French Open tennis. He was beaten by 19-year-old João Fonseca. That's the latest. I'm Laura Safe.
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everybody low with a love song that he made. Find the streetlight, steps out of the shade, says something like, you and me, babe, how about it? Juliet says, hey, it's Romeo. He nearly gave me a heart attack. He's underneath the window.

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And I dreamed your dream for you, and now your dream is real.

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1: From the Sky News Centre at 4, any deal will be a good deal. That's the message from the US Defence Secretary as America continues to push towards an agreement with Iran. During talks at the White House, Donald Trump laid out his non-negotiables, including reopening the Strait of Hormuz. Iran's foreign ministries told State TV an agreement's not been finalised. A Canadian man who sold poison online has been linked to the deaths of 79 people in the UK. Kenneth Laws admitted 14 charges of aiding suicide relating to Canadian victims. British names were added to the indictment, but he won't be prosecuted here. David Parfitt's 22-year-old son Thomas bought from Law.
2: I want him to know who he killed. I want him to understand that he took away a young, promising life. And I want my day in court.
1: NATO and EU allies have condemned Russia after a drone hit a Romanian apartment block, injuring two people. Romanian officials say it was a Russian weapon, but Vladimir Putin's disputed that, claiming there's no proof. Former US permanent representative to NATO, Kurt Volker, says the alliance must hit back.
3: NATO needs to convey a message to Russia. We will take down anything that is flying into NATO airspace that is unwanted. And I would take it one step further, which is to say we have to coordinate this with Ukraine now.
1: Southeast Water says around 800 homes and businesses in Kent are still without water. 500 of those are in the Whitstable area. The company says supplies have been restored to almost 6,500 customers. Arsenal fans are asked not to gather at the Emirates Stadium later to allow police to begin preparing for their Premier League title-winning parade tomorrow. More than 500 officers will be on patrol. Meanwhile, Arsenal will attempt to win the Champions League tonight for the first time when they take on holders Paris Saint-Germain in Budapest. The Premier League winners lost their only previous final 20 years ago. That's the latest. I'm Laura Safe.
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0: If you see somebody showing any of the signs of a stroke, you don't have to think about it, you just dial 999. 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Can they smile? A, arms. Can they raise both arms and keep them there? S, speech. Is their speech slurred? 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
2: As the snow flies on a cold and gray Chicago morning, a poor little baby child is born in the ghetto. And his mama cries, 'cause if there's one thing she don't need, is another hungry mouth to feed in the ghetto. 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

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And his hunger burns, so he starts to roam.

0: around St. Luke's Hospital and celebrating 40 years on the air. 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
1: From the Sky News Centre at 5, the US Defence Secretary says any deal with Iran would be a good deal, and America has a global obligation to ensure Tehran doesn't get a nuclear weapon. Pete Hegseth's comments at a summit in Singapore follow a White House meeting held by Donald Trump to decide whether to extend a ceasefire. Mr. Trump's demanding the Strait of Hormuz be reopened. Here's our US correspondent David Blevins.
2: If at the end of the day, President Trump has no tangible benefit to point to other than the reopening of the Strait of Hormuz, which was open until he decided to go to war with Iran, this isn't going to be an easy deal for him to sell.
1: Eastern European states can no longer trust Vladimir Putin's claims. That's what Romania's foreign affairs minister says, as the Russian president's insisting Moscow isn't responsible for a drone which hit an apartment building in Galati. Two people were injured. A man whose son died after buying poison online from a man who admitted assisting suicide says he's disappointed he won't face trial in the UK. Kenneth Laws pleaded guilty to aiding 14 suicides in Canada, and he's been linked to 79 deaths here. South East Water says water has been restored to almost 6,500 customers in Kent, but around 800 are still without it, with the company saying the recent hot weather's affected supplies. In sport, Anthony Gordon says that he's always dreamed of being a Barcelona player after joining them from Newcastle in a deal worth almost £70 million. The England forward signed a five-year contract. Gordon's explained he's been learning Spanish for this moment.
3: I always wanted Barca. Barca, like I said then, is the biggest club on the planet. It's the stuff I dreamed of as a child. It really is a dream come true. To play for Barcelona is the biggest dream possible.
1: And Premier League winners Arsenal will try to win the Champions League tonight for the first time. The side's taking on holders Paris Saint-Germain in Budapest. That's the latest. I'm Laura Safe.
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2: From the Sky News Centre at 6, the US Defence Secretary has appeared to support Donald Trump's demands of Iran, outlined ahead of a meeting on whether to extend a ceasefire. The president has once again repeated his desire for Tehran to agree not to have a nuclear weapon. He also wants the immediate reopening of the Strait of Hormuz. Pete Hegseth's backed those comments at a defence summit in Singapore.
3: We still have global obligations to ensure that, say, Iran doesn't get a nuclear weapon. We're supercharging our defense industrial base so that we're building 2x, 3x, 4x the munitions. Status as of right now is that any deal will be a good deal.
2: The president of Romania says a drone strike on Thursday night is the most serious in the country since Russia's aggression against Ukraine. Nicosia Dan and Volodymyr Zelensky have agreed to accelerate their cooperation to produce drones that can be rapidly deployed. This resident in Galati describes what she heard on Thursday.
4: When I heard the bang, I didn't even know which way to run. I jumped out of bed and rushed to my husband because he's sick. The fright is sinking in even more now as I realise that this disaster just passed right over us.
2: A man whose son died after buying poison online says he's angry the man who admitted assisting suicide won't face trial in the UK. Kenneth Laws pleaded guilty to aiding 14 suicides in Canada and he's been linked to 79 deaths here. Around 800 homes and businesses in Kent are still without water. South East Water says supplies have been restored, though, to almost 6,500 customers. Novak Djokovic has been knocked out of the French Open tennis in the third round by teenager João Fonseca. The Brazilian, 20 years younger than Djokovic, came from two sets down to win 3-2. And Arsenal will attempt to win the Champions League tonight for the first time when they take on holders Paris Saint-Germain in Budapest. The Premier League winners lost their only previous final 20 years ago. That's the latest. I'm Kat Suave.
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0: As a parent, you want to protect your kids. 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Childhood vaccinations can help prevent them. 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To find out more, search online for NHS vaccinations.
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Thanks, guys.

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1: From the Sky News Centre at 7, Donald Trump's White House meeting to make a final decision on whether to extend a ceasefire with Iran appears to have ended with few new details. The president said Tehran must agree to never have a nuclear weapon and the Strait of Hormuz be reopened. Iranian Foreign Ministry spokesman Esmail Baghaiz appeared to play down any progress made last night as he spoke to a local news channel.
2: The agreement has not been finalised yet. Other points have been mentioned, like the nuclear issue. I emphasise we are focused on the end of the war at this point and are not discussing the details of the nuclear plan.
1: Vladimir Putin's denied a drone which hit an apartment block in Romania on Thursday night was Russian. NATO and EU allies have condemned the incident, while Keir Starmer says it was a serious violation of the alliance's airspace. A study suggests younger women who suffer from insomnia are up to three times more likely to develop some types of cancer. Researchers in America found those aged under 50 who had issues with their sleep were far more at risk of developing hormone-related tumours. Hundreds of people are expected to join a so-called surface watch of the water for signs of the Loch Ness monster in the Scottish Highlands. An annual search invites visitors and enthusiasts to take part. In sport, Novak Djokovic doesn't know if he'll return to Roland Garros after suffering a shock third-round defeat at the French Open against teenager Joao Fonseca. The 19-year-old fought from two sets down to take a five-set victory in Paris. Djokovic praised Fonseca's comeback.
3: Tough one for me to lose, being two sets to love up. But huge credit to Joao for really deserving to win the match. I think he, without a doubt, was a better player in important moments.
1: And Arsenal fans are dreaming of lifting the Champions League trophy for the first time in their history tonight. They're taking on the current holders Paris Saint-Germain in Budapest. That's the latest. I'm Kat Suave.
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0: 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This is St. Luke's Sound. And now, on your favourite station, it's Richard Smith with another A to Z of Pop.
10: Hello there, and welcome along to the A to Z of Pop with me, Richard Smith. Thank you very much indeed for tuning in our way. It's great to have you with us. So, brought to you in association with Specsavers Opticians, during the next hour I'll be featuring songs and artists from one decade between the 1960s and the 2010s, whose name or title begins with the same letter. And on the programme today, I'm going to be featuring the letter F from the 1960s, with performances by artists including Ella Fitzgerald, Billy Fury, Rick Nelson, Fleetwood Mac, Cliff Richard, Connie Francis, and Jerry and the Pacemakers. I wonder if you're going to have to guess as to what and who I'll be playing later on in the show. Anyway, whilst I'm doing all the work, all you have to do for the next hour is to just settle back, relax, and stay tuned to us here on your favourite station for the A to Z of Pop. And to get us away to the very best possible start from 1964, Brian O'Hara, Mike Millward, Billy Hatton, and Dave Lovelady. They were better known as the Foremost, with a tune called...

0: 1961 all over again for Brenda May Tarplay. Yes, Brenda Lee to me and you, American performer and top charting solo female vocalist of the 1960s. And at 4'9" tall, she received the nickname Little Miss Dynamite in 1957 after recording the song Dynamite. But just there from 1961, as I say, a number 38 hit in the UK, full number one, which fits into this programme perfectly because it begins with F. The Foremost before that from 1964 from the Merseybeat Sound and A Little Lovin'. Now then, what can you tell me about the Threepenny Opera? Well, until I got the Book of Knowledge open, I didn't know either. But it's the other name for a tune called Mack the Knife. And there's been loads of different people recorded versions of this particular tune. But from 1960, here's a UK number 19 hit for Ella Fitzgerald.
1: Oh, the shark has pearly teeth.

0: listening to Richard Smith and the A to Z of Pop. It's magic.
1: Frankie and me, we were lovers. Oh, Lordy, how we did love. Swore we'd be true to each other, just as true as stars above. I was a man

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I was bringing man, but I was doing her wrong. Well, Frankie came looking to find me.

0: There you go. From the film of the same name, Frankie and Johnny, in 1966, Elvis Presley. Yes, and if you're wondering, the role of Frankie was played by Donna Douglas from the Beverly Hillbillies. And before that, it was Ella Fitzgerald and her version of Mac the Knife, which got all very excitable, didn't it? Yeah, that's good stuff, though. If you've just tuned in our way, it's the A to Z of Pop with me, Richard Smith, brought to you in association with Specsavers Opticians. On the show today, we're looking at song titles and artists that all begin with the same letter of the alphabet from the same decade. And today we're looking at the letter F from the 1960s. You see, Frankie and Johnny, Ella Fitzgerald, Fool Number One, The Foremost. That's how it works, so please do stay with us right here on your favourite radio station for some more from the files of the A to Z of Pop. Now, I can't remember in over 30 years of doing these sorts of things ever playing this particular tune before, but I'm going to play it now. It's The Crazy World of Arthur Brown. You know the one, don't you? It was his one and only UK chart hit, really. One of those original one-hit wonders. Got as high as number one in 1968. Now then, I was reading the Book of Knowledge, and it says here, I've got to read this to you. Brown quickly earned a reputation for both his powerful voice, which spanned four octaves, and his outlandish performances, including the use of a burning metal helmet, which led to occasional mishaps. No, surely not. During an early appearance at the Windsor Festival in 1967, Brown wore a colander on his head soaked in methanol. That's not going to end well, is it? The fuel poured over his head by accident and caught fire. Surely. Two bystanders doused the flames by pouring beer on Brown's head, preventing any serious injury. And the flaming head then became an Arthur Brown signature. Blimey, you couldn't make it up, could you? On occasion, he also stripped naked while performing, most notably in Italy, where after setting his hair on fire, he was arrested and deported.
1: I am the god of hellfire, and I bring you...

0: Good old Ronald Wycherly. Yeah, Billy Fury, wasn't it? And Last Night was Made for Love from 1962. And it was the crazy world of Arthur Brown. Hopefully he kept his clothes on there during that performance of Fire from 1968. I'm telling you now that in around about 2.5 minutes' time, we'll be listening to Freddie and the Dreamers. But first this.
1: It's the sound of Motown with Richard Smith on the A to Z of Pop.

0: Fantastic. I love that. 1963 for Freddie and the Dreamers. And I'm telling you now, number two hit in the UK for them. Number 34 was how it got to for the Four Tops in 1965. And it's the same old song. Well, it's the A to Z of Pop with me, Richard Smith. And about the same old song. But anyway, here we go. A look at the songs and the stars from the 1960s that begin with the same letter of the alphabet. And today we're looking at titles and artists beginning with the letter F. You see, Freddie and the Dreamers, the Four Tops. So what's coming up in the second half of the show? Well, a few more hits and memories for you, just like this.
1: It's Richard Smith and the A to Z of Pop.

0: playing your kind of music on your favourite station. It's Richard Smith and the A to Z of Pop.
1: That sounds pretty good to me. I hope you agree. Well, yeah, why not? And please do stay with us for the next 30 minutes or so right here on your favourite station for much more from the files of the A to Z of Pop. Georgia Fame in a moment or two with the Ballad of Bonnie and Clyde. But first this from Rick Nelson from 1963.

Depicting a sad tale and the ballad of Bonnie and Clyde from 1967, Georgie Fame, the only British pop star, according to the Book of Knowledge, to have achieved 3 number one hits with his only top 10 chart entries. Yeah, in 1964, Getaway in 1966, and that particular tune there, The Ballad of Bonnie and Clyde in 1967. It was Ricky Nelson in 1963 with a number 12 hit for Fools Rush In Where Angels Fear to Tread. Now then, what can you tell me about the Four Pennies? Right, okay. Well, here we go. The Four Pennies were an English 1960s pop group, most notable for their 1964 chart-topping song Juliet. And now you'd think at this point I'd push the button and on would come Juliet. But no, I thought I'd trick you there. 1966, a couple of years after that, they had a tune in the charts at the lower end of the chart, number 32 to be precise, and Trouble Is My Middle Name.

That's eerie, isn't it? It was two tunes sort of melded into one in 1969 for Fleetwood Mac and Oh Well. Peter Green, Danny Kirwan, John McVie, Mick Fleetwood, Jeremy Spencer and Sandra Elston on the recorder right at the end. Yeah. And it was, Oh Well, got as high as number two in the UK chart, so it did pretty well for them. The Four Pennies before that, and Trouble, if you'd not guessed, is my middle name. Thank you. If you've just tuned in our way, it's the A to Z of Pop with me, Richard Smith. Brought to you in association with Specsavers Opticians, as hopefully you've gathered by now. We're looking at song titles and artists that all begin with the same letter of the alphabet from the same decade. The letter F from the 1960s, to be precise. Anyway, please do stay with us right here on your favourite station for some more from the files of the A to Z of Pop. Continuing now with a lovely sound from 1962, this will be Ruby Murray and her 40 Shades of Green.

Oh, that's rather nice, isn't it? Cliff with the Shadows in 1960 and Fall in Love with You. Never actually came from an album. I find that a bit hard to believe, really. Ruby Murray, 40 Shades of Green from 1962 before that. Now then, moving on to 1961, sandwiched in the middle of those two tunes, was Where the Boys Are, which came from a 1960 film of the same name. This time it's Connie Francis doing the singing here of the title track. From 1961, a big number five for her in the UK charts, Where the Boys Are.

0: Taken from the 1967 album Green Green Grass of Home, Tom Jones there, Old Leathery Chops, and his funny, familiar, forgotten feelings. And that's not easy to say, really. Connie Francis before that from 1961, from the 1960 film Where the Boys Are. So there we are. That almost concludes our look at the letter F from the 1960s for today.
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0: That sounds like a plan to me. I think I might do that as soon as I get home. Anyway, this edition of the programme was brought to you in association with Specsavers Opticians, and I really do hope that you've enjoyed the last hour rediscovering all those hits and memories. Until the next time then, this is Richard Smith saying thank you very much indeed for your company on the programme today. Join me again soon here on your favourite station, but for now it's on to my final tune for this time around, and we're going to finish with a big one from 1964. Jerry and the Pacemakers and Ferry Across the Mersey. Thanks for listening. I'll see you later. Take care. Ta-ra!

0: Around St. Luke's Hospital and celebrating 40 years on the air. 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
1: From the Sky News Centre at 8, Donald Trump's held a meeting with his top team to make what he calls a final determination about a deal with Iran. Before entering the Situation Room, the US president repeated his demands for Tehran to not develop a nuclear weapon and reopen the Strait of Hormuz. We haven't heard the outcome of those discussions yet, but his defense secretary, Pete Hegseth, says his boss would only want the best results.
2: Patience. The president is patient. He's only going to get a great deal. I know we'll get a great deal. That's not any deal. That's a great deal. And he's resolute in that, which I think is what the world would want the President of the United States to be.
1: It's thought women under 50 who suffer from insomnia could be at a higher risk of certain types of cancer. A study by researchers in America suggests those who don't sleep well are more likely to be diagnosed with breast cancer. Israel's been blacklisted as a country suspected of committing sexual violence in war zones. A United Nations report cites verified multiple conflict-related incidents last year. Hundreds of people in Kent are still without water as the hot weather continues to affect supplies from South East Water. Some businesses have closed and nearly 500,000 bottles of water have been delivered to customers, GP surgeries and care homes. Teenage tennis star Joao Fonseca says there's more chance of a surprise winner at the French Open after he knocked out 24-time Grand Slam champion Novak Djokovic. The 19-year-old fought back for a 5-set victory at Roland Garros. After going 2 sets down, Fonseca thought he had no chance of progressing.
3: Actually, I was not even believing myself. I mean, it was tough to play against him in the heat. He was destroying me. I mean, if I hit it hard, he was the ball is coming back harder.
1: And Arsenal will attempt to lift the Champions League trophy for the first time ever later. The Premier League winners take on holders Paris Saint-Germain in Budapest. That's the latest. I'm Kat Suave.
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6: And a very good morning. Yes, it is. It's a bright and sunny day as well. And it should be nice today. In fact, possibly the last of the really nice days for a while. Until summer returns. Anyhow, let's check out the forecast, shall we? So today is looking like a high of nice, comfortable 23 degrees, sunny intervals and a gentle breeze is forecast for today. Tomorrow, though, there could be some light rain showers, 19 degrees, dropping down to 19 degrees, some light rain showers and sunny intervals on Sunday. On Monday, we got some light rain and 18 degrees. Tuesday, possible thunderstorms and sunny intervals with 18 degrees and similar again for Wednesday, Thursday onwards. So today being the best day, 23 degrees today and sunny intervals and a gentle breeze. Well, I've got to say good morning, a very warm welcome to the breakfast show, the early breakfast show here on St. Luke's Sound. 8 o'clock, well 10, you got me to keep you company. I've got a sore eye as well. I'm on antibiotics for a sore eye. Don't stop me working. Don't stop me driving here. I can see okay. So if you want to get in touch and you've got my phone details, you can get in touch that way. You can also email studio@stlukesound.co.uk. That's studio@stlukesound.co.uk. We kick off with some Motown classics. I've got 3 good ones for you, as always good ones. 3 great Motown classics for you to get the show underway, followed by 4 celebrity birthdays, members of bands or groups. 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A bit later on, we've got our featured album. We're still on with Shaking Stevens, a few more weeks to go of that. And, of course, your requests. So if you want to get in touch, you've got my phone details. You can WhatsApp me a message or message me a message or whatever. And if you haven't got my phone details, you can email studio@stlukesound.co.uk. As I say, I'm with you right through till 10 a.m. keeping you company this Saturday morning. had a fantastic live lounge, actually. I've just, I did miss the artists. They were Indian style singers and music. Very different for our live lounge, but very, very good. That's a live lounge on a Thursday evening, 7:30, well, 9:30 with Carl Mott, where we bring artists in to the studio and they sing and perform live, do a couple of songs, have a little chat with Carl as well. So anyhow, it's a Saturday morning, it's St Luke's Sound, it's me, Phil Crabtree, and three classic Motowns. Here's the first one.

And there we go. That's number three for you, Frankie Valli and the Four Seasons and the Night as well. Okay, so what have we got lined up? We've got we've got five celebrity birthdays that we're going to mention and play the associated music. Also, I'm going to say hello to one person who so far who has got in touch with me, and that's Jonathan Knowles. He's one of the presenters at the Halifax community radio station called Phoenix Radio. He's got an extra show, so he's got two shows a week now. So yeah, he's a good presenter. Plays some nice music as well. That's all you got to do is play nice music, innit? Can't go wrong if you're playing the right music and a little bit of chat. Anyhow, good morning to you, Jonathan, or JK Wheely, as he's known on Phoenix Radio. Right, and my other pal, Tony Mortimer, also presents on there, which is where I come from, and I've moved across to Hospital Radio, which I thoroughly enjoy. Although I'm going to say I really enjoyed Phoenix as well back in the day. Right, seems a long time away now. Right, so first of our birthdays, born on this day in 1958 is, I've got to try and pronounce this, Marie Fredriksson, Swedish pop singer, songwriter and pianist Marie Fredriksson, with Swedish group Roxette, who had the 1990 US number one and UK number three single It Must Have Been Love. Roxette have sold an estimated 75 million records worldwide. Fredriksson died on 9th of December 2019, aged 61, following a 17-year-long battle with cancer as well, unfortunately. So anyhow, what we are going to play is Roxette, and It Must Have Been Love.

That's Roxette for you. And the first of our five celebrity birthdays. It must have been love, but it's over now. Certainly over for Marie Fredriksson, because she sadly passed away in December 2019, aged just 61, after a 17-year-long battle with cancer. Second birthday we're going to mention, born this day in 1955, is Nicky Heidon. Nicky Topper Heidon, as he was known, drummer from The Clash, who had the 1979 UK number 11 single London Calling and the 1982 US number 8 single Rock the Casablanca. Their 1991 UK number 1 single Should I Stay or Should I Go, I love that one, was first released in 1982. He also worked with Mirkwood and the Moors Murderers. Their names are bands, by the way. Right, so anyhow, the one we're going to play for you from The Clash is Rock the Casablanca.

got the Casbah there. But oh, that's the Clash for you this morning, and that's one of our birthdays, of course. And that was Nicky Heedon from the Clash. Right, so born this day in 1955. Next one we're going to mention, born this day in 1944, is Lenny Davidson. I'm going to say hello, by the way, to Nick and Ali. They're still in Tasmania, and yeah, I'll read a little bit about what they've been up to, but they're certainly enjoying themselves around about in the wilds at the moment. Right, so anyhow, thank you for tuning in. That's Nick and Ali over in Tasmania now, originally from Perth in Australia, but moved across to that little island called Tasmania, isn't it? Right, that's as much as I know about my geography. Is it a little island down below, down at the south or whatever? Yeah, right. Okay, next birthday, born this day in 1944, Lenny Davidson from English pop rock band Dave Clark Five, who scored the 1964 UK number one single Glad All Over and the 1965 US number one single Over and Over, plus over 15 other UK top 40 singles. And the one we're going to play for you this morning is a Dave Clark Five and Glad All Over.

The Dave Clark Five, glad all over. You're listening to St Luke's Sound. It's me, Phil Crabtree, and with you right through till 10 o'clock. It's approaching 8:30 now in this Saturday morning. This is what's going to be a sunny day, and we're in the mid-20s today, so not too bad temperature-wise. That's degrees centigrade, of course. Next celebrity birthday we're going to mention is born on this day in 1924, Armando Perazzo. Amaro Peraza, that's it. Amada Peraza. That's me Italian, you see. Right, Latin jazz percussionist Amado Peraza, who was a member of Santana from 1972 until the early 90s, appearing on over 15 of the group's albums. He died of pneumonia on April the 14th, 2014, at the age of 89. Right, so shall we play some Santana? Why not?

There you go, Santana, to wake you up on this Saturday morning here on St Luke's Sound. She's not there. They certainly were there. Right, great musicians as well. Okay, so the final celebrity birthday, and then we're going to start looking at requests that have come in. He's born on this day in 1974, CeeLo Green, American singer, songwriter, rapper, record producer, CeeLo Green, Thomas Calloway, real name, who with Niles Barkley had the 2006 UK number one and US number two single Crazy. His work has earned numerous awards and accolades, including 5 Grammy Awards as well. Celebrating his birthday today, that's CeeLo Green, born on this day in 1974.

Oh, there we go. That's Cilla Green celebrating his birthday today, born this day in 1974. And of course, you just heard Crazy. Right, with Niles Barkley as well. Right, so let's continue with the show, shall we? We're going to play one more. We've got a Cat Stevens song. I normally kick off my Thursday show with Cat Stevens, but we've got a rather appropriate and nice one for you this morning. And then we got one or two requests to play as well. It's Cat Stevens and Morning Has Broken.

Oh, there we go. I had one. That's the Cat Stevens, of course, and Morning Has Broken. So Nick and Ali, they're still touring round for another few months, yeah. But yeah, it says, I've got some lovely pictures that they've sent through, but it also says, "Hey up, Phil. We hope you're well, mate." Yeah, I am, apart from I've got a sore eye, which I'm on antibiotics for, but other than that, I'm fine, mate. Thank you very much. And on this Saturday morning, the Crabtree community, that's referring to all the other listeners as well. Well, we're here in Tasmania, right over on the west coast at a place called Strahan. Did I pronounce that correct then? You've given me the pronunciation, so I assume myself Strahan. S-T-R-A-A-N is the pronunciation. The actual spelling of the place is S-T-R-A-H-A-N. Right, it's a very wild and remote over here, and we've had a wonderful first week here in Tassie, visiting small towns, doing some great walks and enjoying the proper wilderness. Here are some requests for the week, and here's the first one we're going to play for you right now. And you're first on the list of four, and we'll get them all in throughout the show between now and 10 o'clock. And this is Simon and Garfunkel and A Hathe Shade of Winter.

0: Oh, there we go. That's Simon and Garfunkel, The Haze of Winter. Right, and we don't want any winter. No talk of winter at the moment. We're just nicely approaching summer here in the UK as well. Right, so shall we continue? We've got Earth, Wind and Fire coming up next, and a classic. This is called September.
1: 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The latest hits. And the greatest hits. The greatest hits. The greatest hits. 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

0: Earth, Wind & Fire and September, all the Saturday morning community of listeners is coming together now because we've got Tony Mortimer on board. We've got Jonathan Knowles as well, who's hopefully still tuned in. And we've also got Anita now, as well as Nick and Ali over there in Tasmania. Right, so, and a few requests coming in, so we'll be sorting them all out. As the show progresses, we've got your request coming up fairly soon for you as well, Anita. Thank you very much. Love that song that you've requested, by the way. Another one that's been suggested that we include in the show from Nick and Ali over there in Tasmania is this one.
1: One side of me is warm and quiet.

There we go, from his new album. That's Neil Diamond sounding good and a Wild at Heart. And thanks a lot to Nick and Ali for suggesting we include that in the show this morning as well. Right, and amongst our requests, coming back to Anita, a couple of great requests from Anita. First of which we're going to play for you now. News coming up at 9 o'clock. We've got time for a couple more songs before the news, haven't we? And then we'll take you through right through till 10 a.m. this Saturday morning here on St. Luke's Sound. ABBA and Honey Honey.

You know, I don't think there's a single song by ABBA that I don't like. I do like that one as well. That's Honey, Honey, of course. And thanks a lot to Anita for suggesting that one. This is going to take us up to news at 9 o'clock this morning. I'll see you after the news. Okay. And it's Bon Jovi. It's got a quiet start. It's called Living on a Prayer.

0: Oh, what a song. There we go. That's Bon Jovi, of course, and We're Living on a Prayer. And you're living with St. Luke's Sound at the moment, and it's approaching news at 9 o'clock. Remind you, of course, if you want to get a request in, or even if you want to get another request in, you can do so. If you've got my phone details, you can get a request in that way. You can also email studio@stlukesound.co.uk. That's studio@stlukesound.co.uk. Get a request in that way as well. Stick around and stay with us. I'm with you after the news right through till 10 a.m. this Saturday morning. Don't know what time that is in Tasmania, but I've got our friends listening in Tasmania as well, so up there enjoying their evening.
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2: From the Sky News Centre at 9, the US Defence Secretary says any deal with Iran would be a good deal, and America has a global obligation to ensure Tehran doesn't get a nuclear weapon. Pete Hegseth's comments come as a White House meeting was held by Donald Trump to decide whether to extend a ceasefire. Mr. Trump's demanding the Strait of Hormuz be reopened. Here's our US correspondent, David Blevins.
3: If at the end of the day, President Trump has no tangible benefit to point to other than the reopening of the Strait of Hormuz, which was open until he decided to go to war with Iran, this isn't going to be an easy deal for him to sell.
2: A teenager has been charged with the murder of a 15-year-old in Hackney in East London. It's understood Brian David Saldarriaga was stabbed after a fight broke out at a house party on Monday evening. Israel and Russia have been named on a UN blacklist of countries suspected of committing sexual violence in conflict zones. Israeli officials deny the findings, while Moscow hasn't yet commented. Women under the age of 50 who have insomnia are more likely to develop hormone-related tumours. A study in America found those with trouble sleeping are at a greater risk of getting breast, uterine or ovarian cancer. Alexander Zverev has become the new favourite to win the French Open after some big-name exits at Roland Garros. Novak Djokovic crashed out in the third round, following world number one Jannik Sinner out of the tournament. Second seed Zverev will take on Jesper de Jong next, and he says that's all he's focused on.
4: I know I'm playing de Jong tomorrow, who's won six matches here, and that's my focus. I know who I'm playing next. That's the only thing that I can control. The matches that I have in front of me, and everything else will fall into place.
2: And Bukayo Saka says he's determined to help Arsenal lift the Champions League trophy later. His side take on current holders Paris Saint-Germain in the final in Budapest this evening. That's the latest.
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0: The Monkees and Cheer Up Sleepy Jean, and of course bringing us into the second half of the Saturday morning breakfast show. It's just turned 6 minutes past nine. It's actually just turned 6 minutes past six, apparently, in Tasmania. And Nick and Ali suggested that we play that one. They also say good morning to Anita as well, and hope you have a fantastic day, Anita. That's a message come through from Nick and Ali for you this morning. Right, I love passing these messages across. It's fantastic. The little community that we have here on a Saturday morning, it's priceless. Right, and what have we got? Jonathan Knowles, who's still tuned in and listening, has requested a song. We're going to play it for you now, Jonathan. Thank you very much.
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4: I want to get into it, man, you know.

That's a Townsend, be young, be foolish and be happy. Why not? Yeah, go on, might as well. And playing that one for Jonathan over there in, I assume it's somewhere around about Halifax area as well. But also I've got to say hello hello to Nick and Ali from Anita as well. So Anita sends a message to say hello to Nick and Ali from me. Right, so I've done that and I'll play another song that Anita has requested as well.

There we go. That's Sylvia and Nobody. And thanks a lot to Anita for suggesting that one as well. I haven't heard that for a long, long time. Right. In fact, I can't recall. I've heard it before, which is quite amazing. Right. But great song anyhow. Thank you very much, Anita, for that one. Dire Straits coming up next. A nice summery sound. And you can sing along with this one. You know, you can do the whoop-woos.

Come on then, when you're doing the woo-hoo-hoos. There we go. That's Dire Straits and the Walk of Life here this Saturday morning here on St. Luke's Sound with Phil Crabtree. We've been right through Will 10 and still got a few requests to play as well. And next one coming up, and after this we got our featured album, which was an album suggested by Anita quite some time ago, and we're working our way through it. I think we've got another 4 weeks to go after this one, so we've five more tracks to play, including the track we're going to play for you off the album this week, and that's coming up straight after the Pet Shop Boys, which is another one that's been requested by Nick and Ali over there in Tasmania, and it's called A New Bohemia.

0: That's the Pet Shop Boys, A New Bohemia. Thanks a lot to Nick and Ali over there in Tasmania for suggesting we include that one in this morning's breakfast show here on St Luke's Sound in Bradford. Right, now then, yeah, we've got to this time for the featured album. As I say, it's Shakin' Stevens' greatest hits. It's one of his many greatest hits albums. There's all sorts of them about on the internet. But we've got four more tracks, five more including this one, I think, but yeah, to play. So we play one track a week off the album in the order that they are on this particular album that I managed to sort out. So here's the one that's coming up for you right now. And thanks a lot to Anita for suggesting a bit of Shakin' Stevens.
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0: I Love Worth Waiting For, that's the title of the song. It's Shaking Stevens, that's today's track off the album Greatest Hits, the Greatest Hits album that I managed to dig out anyhow. Right, I think there's been one or two about and a few have been totally deleted now from the system, but there we go. Now then, let's keep the music going, shall we?
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4: I want to get into it, man, you know.

That's a 3 degrees and My Simple Heart. I think we ought to mention Anita. I think that's one of her favourites as well. So we'll play that one for you, Anita, this morning. And as I say, it was 3 degrees and My Simple Heart. It's Paul McCartney.

Where else can you hear the sort of music that we play on a Saturday morning breakfast show here on St Luke's Sound? What a great mix of music. There we go. That's Paul McCartney and from Dungeon Lane, the new album, and The Days We Left Behind. A lot of feeling that one, isn't there? A lot of feeling in this next song we're going to play for you as well. Starry, starry.

Oh, wasn't that nice? There we go. That's Don McLean, of course, and a song about Vincent. Okay, so time's 23 minutes or so to 10 o'clock. Plenty more time to go. We've been right through till 10. I'll bring in the news and then I'll bring in the track after the news as well. And it's a track we're going to play actually for... it's a very long track, but it'll play straight after the news. So I'm playing that one for Tony. So just keep tuned in, Tony, till about 5 or 6 minutes past 10, playing a track for you especially. Now then, what have we got coming up? I'll tell you what. I haven't played this for a long, long, long, long time, but we're going to play it for you right now.

0: 20 to 10 on a Saturday morning. There we go. And that's Love on a Mountaintop from Robert Knight. Right. Yeah, I haven't heard that for a long, long time. Great song as well, isn't it? Now then, Meatloaf coming up. Are you a Meatloaf fan? I certainly am. And if I've got to pick a favourite Meatloaf track, it's this one I'm going to play for you. There is an extended version, lasts for about 3 weeks, but we're going to play the slightly shortened version for about just over 5 minutes worth.
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3: I want to get into it, man, you know.

That's Meatloaf. I do anything for love, but I won't do that. A little while ago, we played Vincent, of course, by Don McLean. And I got a message come through from Nick saying we're really fortunate to go and see Don McLean live in Perth in 2024. It was a bit of a dream come true to hear him sing this and many other songs from his American Pie album. I got a last-minute ticket for a single seat, which was left near the front. Absolutely amazing. So, yeah, really appreciated hearing the Vincent song from Don McLean that we played a little while ago. He says, do I need any more requests? I think I can keep going till 10 o'clock. But yeah, and hopefully some of the music I'm going to play for you, you'll enjoy anyhow. But thanks a lot to all those who've been requesting songs. Thanks to Anita. Thanks to Jonathan Knowles as well. And also Nick and Ali over there in... well, I'm going to say Perth then, in Tasmania at the moment. They'll be going back to Perth at some stage, but they're touring around Tasmania at the moment. This is Deacon Blue and Dignity.

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1: Yeah, you sure are. And there we go. That's Deacon Blue for you and Dignity. Going to go a quick run through the presenters. 7 days a week we have presenters, and we got more in the pipeline as well. Quite a few in training doing very well at the moment. So let's kick off, shall we? So on a Monday, 10:30, well, 12, you've got Dave Ravmill. At 2 o'clock, well, 4 on a Monday, it's Mick James. And Tuesdays is 10 o'clock, well, 12. It's the famous Stuart Davison. And 12:30, well, 2, normally the Lancashire lad alternative weeks, but he's off with his shoulder at the moment. On a Tuesday afternoon, 2 o'clock, well, 4, Mick James once again. On a Wednesday, we've just got one show, but it's a big show. It's a good show. There's going to be more shows on a Wednesday, by the way, because some of our trainees are going to come in on that day, I believe. On a Wednesday, 12, well, 2. You got Stuart Davison once again. On a Thursday, you got me, 10 o'clock, well, 12. And that's 10, well, 12. I brought it a bit sooner now. It's the new time of 10 a.m., well, 12. And 2 o'clock, well, 3:45, normally the Lancashire lad with his famous hospital request show, but he's still trying to get better with his shoulder. He'll be back soon. On a Friday, 10:30, well, 12:30, it's Dave Rathmill. 12:30, well, 2, John Winter. And 7:30, well, 9:30, Cal Mott. We had a very special live lounge. Punjabi music. Tremendous, actually. Not my sort of music, but obviously but Punjabi music. Very different, very professional as well. But, tune in on a Thursday for the live lounge with Cal Mott, 7:30, well, 9:30. On a Friday, you got 10:30, well, 12:30, Dave Rathmill. 12:30, well, 2, it's John Winter. He plays some special music, sort of jazzified and stuff, but some very specialised music and great show. That's 10:30, well, 12:30, Dave Rathmill, and 12:30, well, 2 with John Winter. And then normally on a Friday, although he'd give it a miss because I think he had a mobile disco to do for a 40th birthday or something, but 7:30, well, 9:30, it's Cal Mott with his Club Classics. Then, of course, Saturdays, you've got myself, 8 o'clock, well, 10, with this Saturday morning breakfast show. And then, not forgetting, of course, 3 o'clock, well, 4:30, it's Abby Adusi and an Afro-Caribbean show. But she hasn't been in for a while, so I don't know just where she is. We're trying to seek her out, but it's worth tuning in, find out if she's here. On a Sunday now, we've got two shows on a Sunday. We've got 10 o'clock, well, 12 noon, that's Victor and his great show. Tune in for that one, 10 o'clock, well, 12 with Victor. And then 1 p.m, well, 3 p.m, it's JLT, what a young lady she is. And that's Lisa. And she's great. She's great with the chat as well. But well worth tuning in for that one. On a Sunday, 1 o'clock, well, 3 with LJT. That's what she lets me known as on air. And her actual name's Lisa. But she's a new member to our station here at St. Luke's Sound. And she's done about 3 or 4 shows now, so she's really getting into it. Talking about getting into it, shall I try and squeeze a couple more tracks in before 10 o'clock? Why not?

Sister Sledge and We Are Family pretty much sums up our community here on a Saturday morning. Thank you once again. And don't forget, Tony, I'm going to play a song for you, especially after the news coming up when I put it on to autoplay. And stay tuned here to St Luke's Sound. I'll be back with you next Saturday, 8 o'clock, well, 10. Also, I'm back in the studio on Thursday, all being well. That's 10 o'clock, 10 a.m., well, 12. I'm going to leave you with this from Bob Seger.

0: around St. Luke's Hospital and celebrating 40 years on the air. This is St. Luke's Sound News.
1: From the Sky News Centre at 10, Donald Trump's outlined his demands for Iran as he held talks with his national security advisers on ending the war. Iranian officials say a final understanding has not been reached with its nuclear program and the Strait of Hormuz key discussion points. US Defense Secretary Pete Hegseth's been speaking at a defense summit in Singapore.
2: We still have global obligations to ensure that, say, Iran doesn't get a nuclear weapon. We're supercharging our defense industrial base so that we're building 2x, 3x, 4x the munitions. Status as of right now is that any deal will be a good deal.
1: A teenager has been charged with the murder of a 15-year-old boy in East London. Brian David Saldarriaga was found with stab wounds following reports of disorder in Hackney on Monday. Younger women who suffer from insomnia are up to three times more likely to develop some types of cancer. Researchers in America found those aged under 50 who sleep badly were at a higher risk of being diagnosed with breast cancer in the next 5 years, while there's a 57% increased chance of ovarian cancer. Emma Birchley has more.
3: It's thought that insomnia could be disrupting hormone levels. Interestingly, though, no significant link for men with hormone-related cancers, so testicular, for example, prostate, but both sexes have increased risk of bowel cancer.
1: Universal Music Group has rejected an estimated £48 billion takeover offer. It was made by stakeholder investment company Pershing Square, but the entertainment giant says the deal was not in the best interests of shareholders, artists and songwriters. Novak Djokovic admitted he ran out of gas as he was knocked out of the French Open tennis. He was beaten by teenager Joao Fonseca in five sets last night. And Arsenal are hoping to achieve European success for a title which, until now, has remained out of reach. The club take on PSG in the Champions League final tonight. That's the latest. I'm Kat Suave.
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6: Once again, a massive thank you to all those who've been listening to the Saturday Morning Breakfast Show here on St. Luke's Sound. Don't forget, of course, a live lounge on a Thursday with Cal Mott. And I don't know who the artist is, but I'll know by Thursday. So a live lounge on a Thursday, 7.30, well, 9.30 with Cal Mott. Well worth tuning in for as well. Along with all the other shows that I've just been reading out here. Now then, I did say that straight after the news, I was going to play one for Tony Mortimer. Assuming you're still listening, Tony, because it's one that you like, and it lasts for just short of 9 minutes. So stay tuned in for the next 10 minutes or so. Here's Fleetwood Mac and Oh Well.

0: around St. Luke's Hospital and celebrating 40 years on the air. 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
1: From the Sky News Centre at 11. Iran's accused Donald Trump of making excessive demands as both sides try to reach a peace deal. One of the Supreme Leader's top advisers says the US president is betraying democracy by sticking to his requests. Mr. Trump insists Tehran cannot develop a nuclear weapon and wants them to reopen the Strait of Hormuz. Middle East commentator Tara Kangalu says both are remaining resolute.
2: 90 days into this war, we are once again in this war of narrative. Donald Trump wants to have the story written his way, and the Iranian regime wants to have the story written their way. And these two narratives are, again, very different.
1: A 16-year-old will appear in court later, charged with the murder of a teenager in East London. Brian David Saldarriaga, who's 15, was stabbed to death on Monday night in Hackney. Four people have been rescued after being trapped for 10 days in a flooded cave in Laos. Teams are working to drain more water out of the area as they continue their search for another two people. The UK, US and Australia are working together to develop unmanned undersea vehicles as part of their trilateral security pact. Defence Secretary John Healey has been speaking to reporters.
3: This will rapidly give our forces the very most advanced battlefield technologies, as together we produce a range of cutting-edge sensors and weapons systems. This will give us the ability to detect, to deter, and to deal with threats.
1: He's in Singapore along with fellow defence chiefs Pete Hegseth and Richard Marles. 500 households in Kent are still without water. South East Water says it's restored supplies to 15,000 customers after recent hot weather caused disruption. And fans of Arsenal and Paris Saint-Germain are taking over Budapest ahead of this evening's Champions League final. Mikel Arteta's side are trying to win the trophy for the first time, while PSG are the defending champions. That's the latest. I'm Kat Swan.
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2: Hello there, it's Richard Smith here with another A to Z of Pop Trivia Challenge for you, and I'm looking for the answer to the following question. What G had a little boogie-woogie in the back of his mind in 1977? What G had a little boogie-woogie in the back of his mind in 1977? Okay, your time's up. Did you get it? Well, the answer is Gary Glitter. Well, that's all for now, but please do join me again soon here on your favourite station for more from the A to Z of Pop. I'll see you later. Take care. Ta-ra!
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0: around St. Luke's Hospital and celebrating 40 years on the air. 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
1: From the Sky News Centre at midday, Donald Trump's held a meeting with his top team to make what he calls a final determination about a deal with Iran. Before entering the Situation Room, the US president repeated his demands for Tehran to not develop a nuclear weapon and reopen the Strait of Hormuz. We haven't heard the outcome of those discussions yet, but his defense secretary, Pete Hegseth, says his boss would only want the best results.
2: Patience. The president's patient. He's only going to get a great deal. And I know we'll get a great deal. That's not any deal. That's a great deal. And he's resolute in that, which I think is what the world would want the President of the United States to be.
1: A teenager has been charged with the murder of a 15-year-old boy in East London. It's understood Brian David Saldarriaga was stabbed in Hackney on Monday evening. Rescuers have pulled four people out of a flooded cave in Laos. They were among a group of villagers who'd been trapped for 10 days after going into the area to search for gold. Our Asia correspondent Cordelia Lynch says it's been a complex mission.
3: It's been perilous trying to navigate through this cave system. One rescuer describing it taking an hour just to get 200 metres. And we've seen images of the men caked in mud.
1: Teams are working to drain more water out of the site as they continue their search for two others. It's understood former England footballer Raheem Sterling has been arrested on suspicion of drug driving. He's alleged to have crashed his Lamborghini while on the M3 near Farnborough and was stopped by police on Thursday morning. The UK, US and Australia are working together to develop unmanned undersea vehicles as part of their security pact. Defence Secretary John Healey says it will give forces advanced battle technologies. And Budapest is being packed out by Arsenal and Paris Saint-Germain fans ahead of this evening's Champions League final. Mikel Arteta's side are hoping to secure the European trophy for the first time. That's the latest. I'm Kat Suave.
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0: I've looked after my kids since they were born. Now they've got kids, I still want to look after them. I don't want them struggling to make decisions about my money or my health if I can't. So we made a lasting power of attorney. Now, if I can't speak for myself, they'll speak for me. It's a weight off for all of us, isn't it?
1: Yes, Mum.
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4: Hello there, it's Richard Smith here with another A to Z of Pop Trivia Challenge for you, and I'm looking for the answer to the following question. 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Did you get it? Well, the answer is Perry Como.
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0: from St. Luke's Hospital and celebrating 40 years on the air. 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
1: From the Sky News Centre at 1. Some breaking news. Liverpool have sacked manager Arne Slot only a year after winning the Premier League. The Dutchman saw his team slump to fifth this season, 25 points behind champions Arsenal. They were beaten 12 times this campaign, but speaking last weekend, Slot was still expecting to continue in charge.
2: I'm also looking forward to next season to continue to evolve this team that's, as I've said many times, in a transition, and that will not stop during this summer.
1: Elsewhere, Donald Trump has been accused of betraying diplomacy for the third time by an advisor to Iran's supreme leader. Tehran says the US president is making excessive demands as they thrash out the details of a peace deal. A motorcyclist is in a critical condition after a collision involving a double-decker bus near Arbroath. The crash happened on the A92 last night. Reports suggest Raheem Sterling has been arrested on suspicion of drug driving after an incident in Hampshire. Police confirmed they detained a 31-year-old motorist on Thursday after a Lamborghini crashed through barriers on the M3. British holidaymakers are being urged to arrive at European airports 3 hours before their flight home. That's the warning from Wizz Air's UK boss because of expected lengthy queues caused by new border checks. As of last month, travellers from outside the EU must register fingerprints under the entry-exit system. Travel expert Simon Calder says Yvonne Moynihan's advice isn't straightforward.
3: First of all, it's fine if you've got cabin baggage only. If you're checking in bags, that's a little bit tricky because quite often the check-in doesn't open until a couple of hours before the flight. It's a really serious issue for a lot of people. Very, very patchy.
1: And the excitement's building in Budapest ahead of Arsenal's Champions League clash against Paris Saint-Germain. The Premier League winners have never picked up the top prize in European football and lost their only previous final 20 years ago. That's the latest. I'm Kat Suave.
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0: 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Dragnet. Dragnet.
1: You got a lot of repressed feelings, don't you, Friday? Don't you, Friday? You got a lot of repressed feelings, don't you, Friday? Don't you, Friday?

0: name's Friday. I carry a badge.
1: My name's Friday.
0: My name's Friday. I carry a badge.
1: My name's Friday.
0: I carry a badge.

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2: Hello there. It's Richard Smith here with another A to Z of Pop Trivia Challenge for you. And I'm looking for the answer to the following question. Which K was famous for removing his jeans in a TV commercial, but also had the hit Each Time You Break My Heart in the charts? So which K was famous for removing his jeans in a TV commercial, but also had the hit Each Time You Break My Heart in the charts? Okay, your time's up. Did you get it? Well, the answer I was looking for was Nick Kamen. Each time you break my heart, I try to put my brightest side. Stick to taking your trousers off if I were you. Well, that's all for now, but please do join me again soon here on your favourite station for more from the A to Z of Pop. And I'll see you later. Take care. Ta-ra.
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0: around St. Luke's Hospital and celebrating 40 years on the air. 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
1: From the Sky News Centre at 2, Arne Slot has been sacked as Liverpool's head coach with immediate effect. Joe Rawson has more.
2: He was celebrating winning the Premier League title only 12 months ago, but after a turbulent season that saw a fallout with Mo Salah, Liverpool say they have reluctantly made the decision to sack Slot because it gives the team the best chance of success moving forward, particularly during a period in which the league has moved direction. Liverpool finished fifth in the table and secured Champions League football on the final day.
1: A teenage girl died in hospital after getting into difficulty on Formby Beach in Merseyside on Bank Holiday Monday. The 15-year-old is the 13th person known to have died during the recent hot weather. Iran's accused Donald Trump of making excessive demands as both sides try to reach a peace deal. One of the Supreme Leader's top advisors says the US president is betraying democracy by sticking to his requests. Mr. Trump insists Tehran cannot develop a nuclear weapon and wants the Strait of Hormuz reopened. Here's Middle East commentator Tara Kagarlu.
3: 90 days into this war, we are once again in this war of narrative. Donald Trump wants to have the story written his way, and the Iranian regime wants to have the story written their way. And these two narratives are again very different.
1: Wizz Air's UK boss is urging British holidaymakers to arrive at European airports 3 hours before their flight home. It's because of expected lengthy queues caused by new border checks. A motorcyclist is in a critical condition after a collision involving a double-decker bus near Arbroath. The crash happened on the A92 last night. It's understood former England footballer Raheem Sterling has been arrested on suspicion of drug driving. He's alleged to have crashed his Lamborghini while on the M3 in Hampshire on Thursday morning. And Arsenal and Paris Saint-Germain fans have taken over Budapest ahead of today's Champions League final. Mikel Arteta's side are trying to win the trophy for the first time. That's the latest. I'm Stevie Shillinglaw.
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1: 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We're not positive enough.
2: It's coming home. It's coming home. It's coming. Football's coming home.
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2: 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What W's best-selling song, Angels, never reached the UK number one spot? 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Okay, your time's up. Did you get it? Well, the answer is Robbie Williams.

0: Well, that's all for now, but please do join me again soon here on your favourite station for more from the A to Z of Pop. Ta-ra!
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0: around St. Luke's Hospital and celebrating 40 years on the air. 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
1: From the Sky News Centre at 3, Liverpool are searching for a new head coach after firing Arne Slot. The Dutchman led them to the Premier League title only a year ago, but oversaw a dismal defence this season that saw them finish fifth and 25 points behind champions Arsenal. Speaking last weekend, Slot said there were mitigating factors and he wanted to rebuild.
2: Ending up fifth qualify for Champions League after the season we've had, I don't think there's any other club that has had the injuries we had. We're not happy, but I think then there's a lot to look forward to for the upcoming season/seasons.
1: Another teenager's died after getting into trouble in the hot weather. Emergency services found the 15-year-old girl on Formby Beach on Merseyside on bank holiday Monday. British holidaymakers are being urged to arrive at European airports 3 hours before their flight home. The UK boss of Wizz Air says new border checks are expected to cause long queues. Travel expert Simon Calder says the system, which involves fingerprints being taken, has already been causing problems in Italy.
3: We've seen people left behind by EasyJet at Milan Linate and by Ryanair at Milan Bergamo. On the other hand, Greece has said we are going to suspend all biometric checks for British people. We will simply let them in just by having a quick look at their passport.
1: Former England footballer Raheem Sterling has been arrested on suspicion of drug driving and failing to provide a sample. He's alleged to have crashed his Lamborghini on the M3 near Farnborough on Thursday. The UK, Australia and the US have announced the next step in their AUKUS defence partnership. The three countries have agreed to produce kit for underwater military drones. Four people have been safely evacuated from a flooded cave in Laos. They'd been trapped there for 10 days after a group of villagers reportedly entered the area to look for gold. And Arsenal fans are dreaming of lifting the Champions League trophy for the first time in their history later. They take on current holders Paris Saint-Germain in Budapest. That's the latest. I'm Stevie Shillinglaw.
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0: I've looked after my kids since they were born. Now they've got kids, I still want to look after them. I don't want them struggling to make decisions about my money or my health if I can't. So we made a lasting power of attorney. Now, if I can't speak for myself, they'll speak for me. It's a weight off for all of us, isn't it?
1: Yes, Mum.
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4: Hello there. 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Do you know the way to San Jose was a 1968 hit for which W? Do you know the way to San Jose was a 1968 hit for which W? Okay, your time's up. Did you get it? The answer was Dionne Warwick.
5: 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Do you know the way to San
4: 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And I'll see you later. 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

0: around St. Luke's Hospital and celebrating 40 years on the air. 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
1: From the Sky News Centre at 4, Arne Slot has been fired as Liverpool head coach after a pre-season review. The Dutchman won the Premier League title only a year ago, but saw his team slump to fifth this season, 25 points behind champions Arsenal. Stephen Horre from Red Men TV says it hasn't come as a shock.
2: In terms of the results and the style of play and how last season went, that isn't a surprise. It didn't go well at all, and there was a lot of murmuring of discontent, both behind the scenes kind of rumours, but also in the stands, there was lots of boos, which doesn't really happen at Liverpool too much, so it's not a huge surprise.
1: The club says change is necessary. Meanwhile, momentum is building as Arsenal get ready to face Paris Saint-Germain in the Champions League final. The two sides will face off in Budapest in just under an hour. Mikel Arteta's side are trying to win the trophy for the first time. A teenage girl has become the 13th young person to die over the recent record-breaking hot weather. The 15-year-old was discovered by emergency services on Formby Beach on Merseyside on bank holiday Monday. Former England winger Raheem Sterling has been arrested on suspicion of driving under the influence of drugs. The 31-year-old, who also played for Manchester City and Chelsea, is alleged to have crashed his car on the M3 on Thursday. British holidaymakers are being advised to arrive at European airports up to 3 hours before they fly home. The UK boss of Wizz Air says new border checks are likely to cause long queues. In rugby league, Wigan are taking on Hull KR in the Challenge Cup final, now live to Ryan Bromelow.
3: Wigan Warriors lead Hull KR by 10 points to 4 in this Challenge Cup final. Jack Fanimon, the 20-year-old from Lee, with a fabulous brace in the Sierra and Wembley Heat. Wigan's number 19 deputising for Bethan French today. He's filling those boots and then some. But on the stroke of the break, Tyrone May with a dazzling chip kick frees Hiku to pull the Robins back into this contest. And so at half-time, Wigan Warriors lead Hull KR by 10 points to 4.
1: And Scotland have beaten Curaçao 4-1 in their final home game before the World Cup. That's the latest. I'm Stevie Shillinglaw.
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2: 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What A came second in the Eurovision Song Contest of 1961 with Are You Sure? What A came second in the Eurovision Song Contest of 1961 with Are You Sure? Okay, your time's up. Did you get it? Wasn't easy, but the answer is the Allisons. Do you remember them?
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2: 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Ta-ra!
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0: around St. Luke's Hospital and celebrating 40 years on the air. 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
1: From the Sky News Centre at 5, Liverpool have sacked boss Arne Slot a year after winning the Premier League in his first season. They finished fifth this time. Andoni Areola is believed to be the front runner to succeed the Dutchman after ending his time in charge of Bournemouth. These Liverpool supporters feel the club's made the right decision.
2: Just let's hope the next manager who comes can do a lot better with the season and fighting and get us back where we belong like.
3: All the money that was spent in the summer really had to do better this season, defending champions, to be honest.
4: Areola's the top man at the moment.
1: Meanwhile, Arsenal are trying to make history by winning the Champions League for the first time. They're taking on holders Paris Saint-Germain in Budapest. A 36-year-old man's been arrested on suspicion of the murder of a pensioner in Cornwall. A woman in her 80s was found in a property near Helston just after midnight yesterday. A teenage girl has died in hospital days after getting into trouble on Formby Beach in Merseyside. The 15-year-old's the 11th young person to lose their life in open water during the hot weather. The UK boss of Wizz Air has issued a warning to British passengers abroad. They're being urged to get to European airports 3 hours before flight departures, with new border checks expected to cause lengthy queues. Now to rugby league, and holders Hull KR are taking on Wigan in the Challenge Cup final. Now live to Ryan Bromelow at Wembley.
5: Catch them if you can. Wigan Warriors seconds away from a record extending 22nd Challenge Cup title. They lead Hull KR by 40 points to 4. Fanamon first and foremost driving the first half lead that was cut short on the cusp of half time. But a rest brought renewed vigour. Adam Kieran central to that with back-to-back converted tries has sent Wigan over the line. The drought is almost over. Wigan lead 40 points to 4.
1: And a much-changed Scotland side have eased past 10-man Curaçao 4-1 in their last home match before the World Cup. And Manchester is hosting a special tribute gig for Gary Manny Mountfield. The Stone Roses bassist, who later joined Primal Scream, died last November at the age of 63. That's the latest. I'm Stevie Shillinglaw.
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0: As a parent, you want to protect your kids. 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
2: Hello there, it's Richard Smith here with another A to Z of Pop Trivia Challenge for you, and I'm looking for the answer to the following question. Which Canadian A sang the tune from the 1991 film Robin Hood, Prince of Thieves? Which Canadian A sang the tune from the 1991 film Robin Hood, Prince of Thieves? OK, your time's up. Did you get it? Of course you did. It was Bryan Adams. You know it's true. Everything I do it for you. Well, that's all for now, but please do join me again soon here on your favourite station for more from the A to Z of Pop. And I'll see you later. Take care. Ta-ra!
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0: around St. Luke's Hospital and celebrating 40 years on the air. 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
1: From the Sky News Centre at 6, Arsenal are 1-0 up against Paris Saint-Germain going into the second half of the Champions League final. Kai Havertz gave the Premier League winners an early lead against the holders in Budapest. Mikel

0: Mikel Arteta's side are looking to win the competition for the first time. Meanwhile, Liverpool have sacked manager Arne Slot only a year after winning the Premier League. The Dutchman saw his team slump to fifth this season, 25 points behind Arsenal. But speaking last weekend, Slot was still expecting to continue to be in charge.
1: I'm also looking forward to next season to continue to evolve this team that's, as I've said many times, in a transition, and that will not stop during this summer.
0: A 15-year-old girl has become the 11th young person to die in the recent record-breaking hot weather. The teenager was discovered by emergency services on Formby Beach on Merseyside on Bank Holiday Monday. Former England winger Raheem Sterling has been arrested on suspicion of driving under the influence of drugs. The 31-year-old is alleged to have crashed his car on the M3 in Hampshire on Thursday morning. British holidaymakers are being urged to arrive at European airports 3 hours before their flight home. The UK boss of Wizz Air says new border checks are expected to cause long queues. And travel expert Simon Calder says the entry-exit system, which involves fingerprints being taken, has already been causing problems in Italy.
2: We've seen people left behind by EasyJet at Milan Linate and by Ryanair at Milan Bergamo. On the other hand, Greece has said we are going to suspend all biometric checks for British people. We will simply let them in just by having a quick look at their passport.
0: And a much-changed Scotland side have eased past 10-man Curaçao 4-1 in their last home match before the World Cup. Finlay Curtis and Lauren Shanklin both scored at Hampden Park. And Wigan have clinched a record-extending 22nd Rugby League Challenge Cup title with a comfortable 40-10 victory over Hull KR. The Warriors ran in 6 tries against the holders in the final at Wembley. That's the latest. I'm Stevie Shillinglaw.
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2: Hello there, it's Richard Smith here with another A to Z of Pop Trivia Challenge for you, and I'm looking for the answer to the following question. Don't Cry For Me Argentina was taken to number one in 1976 by which singer-actress C? Don't Cry For Me Argentina was taken to number one in 1976 by which singer-actress C? Okay, your time's up. Did you get the answer? It was Julie Covington. Don't

0: Well, that's all for now, but please do join me again soon here on your favourite station for more from the A to Z of Pop. Ta-ra!
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0: job, Casey, you're a rocket scientist. That don't impress me much. So you think you're cool, but have you got the touch now? Now don't get me wrong.
1: Around St. Luke's Hospital and celebrating 40 years on the air. 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
2: From the Sky News Centre at 7. The Champions League final is heading towards extra time with Arsenal level at 1-1 against Paris Saint-Germain. Kai Havertz gave the Premier League winners an early lead but conceded a penalty to the holders in the second half in Budapest. Mikel Arteta's men are aiming to join Aston Villa and Crystal Palace in making it a clean sweep for English teams in Europe's major competitions. These Arsenal supporters, watching at a fan park in London, erupted in cheers when the first goal was scored. Meanwhile, Liverpool have sacked boss Arne Slot a year after winning the Premier League in his first season. They finished fifth this time, and Ione Ariola is believed to be the front runner to succeed the Dutchman after ending his time in charge of Bournemouth. A teenage girl has died in

0: hospital days after getting into trouble on Formby Beach on Merseyside. The 15-year-old, the 11th young person to lose their life in open water during the hot weather. There are fresh concerns about border check holdups at European airports. It's prompted Wizz Air's UK boss to urge passengers to arrive at terminals at least 3 hours before flying home. The new entry-exit system involves fingerprints and facial scanning. Sean Tipton from the Travel Association APTA says Yvonne Moynihan's comments seem sensible.
1: I think she's clearly taking a better safe than sorry approach, because obviously we are about to enter the busiest time of year. There will be, I'm not exaggerating, millions of British families heading off to Europe. There have been individual problems at certain times today at certain airports, which have caused problems.
0: And Wigan have clinched a record-extending 22nd Rugby League Challenge Cup title with a comfortable 40-10 victory over Hull KR. The Warriors ran in 7 tries against the holders in the final at Wembley. It is the 3rd time Wigan have won the trophy over the last 5 years. That's the latest. I'm Stevie Shillinglaw.
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0: I've looked after my kids since they were born. Now they've got kids, I still want to look after them. I don't want them struggling to make decisions about my money or my health if I can't. So we made a lasting power of attorney. Now, if I can't speak for myself, they'll speak for me. It's a weight off for all of us, isn't it?
1: Yes, Mum.
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4: Hello there, it's Richard Smith here with another A to Z of Pop Trivia Challenge for you. And I'm looking for the answer to the following question. What C was the one and only UK chart number one for American boy band New Edition? So that's what C was the one and only UK chart number one for American boy band New Edition? Okay, your time's up. Did you get it? Well, the answer is Candy Girl.

0: Well, that's all for now, but please do join me again soon here on your favourite station for more from the A to Z of Pop. And I'll see you later. Take care. Ta-ra!
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2: From the Sky News Centre at 8, Liverpool have sacked boss Arne Slot a year after winning the Premier League in his first season. They finished fifth this time, and Ernie Ariola is believed to be the front runner to succeed the Dutchman after ending his time in charge of Bournemouth. These Liverpool supporters feel the club's hierarchy have made the right decision.
3: Just let's hope the next manager who comes can do a lot better with the season and fighting and get us back where we belong. Like,
4: all the money that was spent in the summer really had to do better this season, defending champions, to be honest.
5: Iriola's the top man at the moment.
2: The UK boss of Wizz Air has issued a warning to British passengers abroad. They're being urged to get to European airports 3 hours before flight departures, with new border checks expected to cause lengthy queues. A teenage girl's died in hospital after getting into difficulty on Formby Beach on Merseyside on bank holiday Monday. The 15-year-old is the 13th person now known to have died during the recent hot weather. A Kanye West gig in Italy has been cancelled for what are being described as public order and safety issues. The rapper was due to perform in Reggio Emilia in July. The local Jewish communities expressed concern about previous anti-Semitic remarks. Wigan scored 7 times as they cruised to a 40-10 victory over Hull KR in Rugby League's Challenge Cup final at Wembley. The Warriors claimed their first silverware since 2024, a record extending 22nd time they've won. Head coach Matt Peete says they've achieved something special.
6: You know of any finals that they can go have away, and we knew that today, so to come away with a win.

0: Yeah, and I thought we had to work for it against a good team in difficult conditions. So I'm very proud of the players, but a lot of people at the club as well.
1: And in the last few moments, PSG have beaten Arsenal in the Champions League final. It was a tense decider that eventually went to penalties in the final in Budapest. They have now, it's the second time they've lost after losing some 20 years ago. From Sky News, I'm Stevie Shillinglaw.
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2: Hello there, it's Richard Smith here with another A to Z of Pop Trivia Challenge for you. And I'm looking for the answer to the following question. Which 60s R girl group consisted of Ronnie and Estelle Bennett and their cousin Nedra Talley? Which 60s R girl group consisted of Ronnie and Estelle Bennett and their cousin Nedra Talley? OK, your time's up. Did you get it? Well, the answer is the Ronettes.

0: Well, that's all for now, but please do join me again soon here on your favourite station for more from the A to Z of Pop. And I'll see you later. Ta-ra!
1: The A to Z of Pop Trivia Challenge with Richard Smith. 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

0: around St. Luke's Hospital and celebrating 40 years on the air. 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
1: From the Sky News Centre at 9, Arsenal have suffered heartbreak, narrowly missing out on the double. They've lost 4-3 on penalties to Paris Saint-Germain in the final of the Champions League. The Premier League holders finished 1-1 against the holders after extra time in Budapest. These fans were watching.
2: Looking at the stats, they play better than us. We had moments.
3: I'm heartbroken. I think we should have had a pen earlier on, but I still love this club.
1: Meanwhile, Arne Slot has been fired as Liverpool head coach after a pre-season review. The Dutchman won the Premier League title only a year ago, but saw his team slump to fifth this season, 25 points behind champions Arsenal. There are fresh concerns about border check holdups at European airports. It's prompted Wizz Air's UK boss to urge passengers to arrive at terminals at least 3 hours before flying home. The new entry-exit system involves fingerprint and facial scanning. Sean Tipton from the Travel Association APTA says Yvonne Moynihan's comments do seem sensible.
4: I think she's clearly taking a better safe than sorry approach, because obviously we are about to enter the busiest time of year. There will be, I'm not exaggerating, millions of British families heading off to Europe. There have been individual problems at certain times today at certain airports, which have caused problems.
1: A teenage girl has died in hospital days after getting into trouble on Formby Beach on Merseyside. The 15-year-old's the 11th young person to lose their life in open water during the hot weather. A 36-year-old man's been arrested on suspicion of the murder of a pensioner in Cornwall. A woman in her 80s was found in a property near Helston just after midnight yesterday. Scotland's Billy Gilmour has been ruled out of the World Cup after suffering a knee injury in their 4-1 win over Curaçao. The Napoli defender was forced off in the first half at Hampden Park. And Wigan have clinched a record-extending 22nd Rugby League Challenge Cup title with a comfortable 40-10 victory over Hull KR. The Warriors ran in 7 tries against the holders in the final at Wembley. That's the latest. I'm Stevie Shillinglaw.
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1: From the Sky News Centre at 10. More sport in a moment, but first, Arsenal's hopes of winning the Champions League for the first time have been dashed. They were beaten by holders Paris Saint-Germain 4-3 on penalties when the final had finished 1-1. The North Londoners will still parade their Premier League trophy tomorrow. Our correspondent Barnaby Papadopoulos is at the Emirates.
2: There is absolutely no chance that the celebrations tomorrow will be in any way muted. They have come out of the stadium, they are still cheering, chanting, they're waving their flags with pride. You can hear them behind me. They might not be champions of Europe, but they are champions of England.
1: Meanwhile, Arne Slot's been sacked as Liverpool head coach. The club won the Premier League a year ago, but finished fifth this time. British holidaymakers are being urged to arrive at European airports 3 hours before their flight home. That's the warning from Wizz Air's UK boss because of expected lengthy queues caused by new border checks. As of last month, travellers from outside the EU must register fingerprints under the entry-exit system. Travel expert Simon Calder says it's not straightforward.
3: First of all, it's fine if you've got cabin baggage only. If you're checking in bags, that's a little bit tricky because quite often the check-in doesn't open until a couple of hours before the flight. It's a really serious issue for a lot of people. Very, very patchy.
1: The number of people who've died after getting into difficulties in water during the heat wave has risen to 14. A 19-year-old who'd been at a lake in Nottinghamshire died after being taken to hospital. Scotland's Billy Gilmour has been ruled out of the World Cup after suffering a knee injury in their 4-1 win over Curaçao. The Napoli midfielder was forced off in the first half at Hampden Park. And Wigan have clinched a record-extending 22nd Rugby League Challenge Cup title with a comfortable 40-10 victory over Hull KR. The Warriors ran in 7 tries in the final at Wembley. That's the latest. I'm Laura Safe.
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1: Around St. Luke's Hospital and celebrating 40 years on the air. 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
2: Sky News Centre at 11, Arsenal's attempt to win the Champions League for the first time ended in disappointment after a penalty shootout defeat to Paris Saint-Germain. The Premier League winners lost 4-3 on spot kicks after the final ended 1-1 in Budapest. Boss Mikel Arteta says it's painful.
3: When you are so close in a competition and you are a few penalty kickouts away from winning the biggest football club competition, that's the way we should feel.
2: Despite the loss, the North Londoners will still parade their Premier League trophy tomorrow. More sport in a moment, but first there are fresh concerns about border check holdups at European airports. It's prompted Wizz Air's UK boss to urge passengers to arrive at terminals at least 3 hours before flying home. The new entry-exit system involves fingerprint and facial scanning. Sean Tipton from the Travel Association ABTA says Yvonne Moynihan's comments seem sensible.
4: I think she's clearly taking a better safe than sorry approach because obviously we are about to enter the busiest time of year. There will be, I'm not exaggerating, millions of British families heading off to Europe. There have been individual problems at certain times today at certain airports, which have caused problems.
2: A 15-year-old girl's among 14 people who've died after going into water during the recent hot weather. She got into difficulty on Formby Beach in Merseyside on Bank Holiday Monday. Sport and Arne Slot's been fired as Liverpool head coach after a pre-season review. The Dutchman won the Premier League in his first season in charge, but this time he could only manage fifth place. Scotland's Billy Gilmore's been ruled out of the World Cup. He picked up a knee injury in their 4-1 win over Curaçao at Hampden Park. And Wigan scored 7 tries as they cruised to a 40-10 victory over Hull KR in Rugby League's Challenge Cup final at Wembley. The Warriors claimed their first silverware since 2024. That's the latest. I'm Laura Safe.
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0: As a parent, you want to protect your kids. 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

0: around St. Luke's Hospital and celebrating 40 years on the air. 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
1: From the Sky News Centre at midnight, Arsenal have suffered heartbreak, narrowly missing out on securing the double. They've lost 4-3 on penalties to Paris Saint-Germain in the final of the Champions League. The Premier League winners finished 1-1 against the holders after extra time in Budapest. These fans were watching.
2: Looking at the stats, they play better than us.
3: We had moments.
4: I'm heartbroken. I think we should have had a pen earlier on, but I still love this club.
1: More sport in a moment, but first, British holidaymakers are being urged to arrive at European airports 3 hours before their flight home. The UK boss of Wizz Air says new border checks are expected to cause long queues. Travel expert Simon Calder says the entry-exit system, which involves fingerprints being taken, has already been causing problems in Italy.
5: We've seen people left behind by EasyJet at Milan Linate and by Ryanair at Milan Bergamo. On the other hand, Greece has said we are going to suspend all biometric checks for British people. We will simply let them in just by having a quick look at their passport.
1: The body of a man in his 40s has been found by a rescue team in a stretch of water in Norfolk. Emergency services were called to an area of the River Yare at Sirlingham yesterday after reports of concern for his safety. His death's being treated as unexplained but not believed to be suspicious. A teenager has been remanded in custody, charged with murdering a 15-year-old boy in northeast London. Police were called to Hackney on Monday night to reports of a fight which spilled out of a house party. Sport and Liverpool are looking for a new head coach after sacking Arne Slot just 12 months after winning the Premier League. They finished fifth and failed to win a trophy this season. Scotland's Billy Gilmour has been ruled out of the World Cup after he suffered a knee injury in their 4-1 win over Curaçao. That's the latest. I'm Laura Safe.
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At

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1: From the Sky News Centre at 1, Arsenal's hopes of winning the Champions League for the first time have been dashed. They were beaten by holders Paris Saint-Germain 4-3 on penalties last night when the final in Budapest had finished 1-1 after extra time. The North Londoners will still parade their Premier League trophy later. Our reporter Barnaby Papadopoulos was with fans outside the Emirates.
2: There is absolutely no chance that the celebrations tomorrow will be in any way muted. They have come out of the stadium, they are still cheering, chanting, they're waving their flags with pride. Arsenal! You can hear them behind me. Arsenal! They might not be champions Arsenal! Of Europe, but they are champions Arsenal! Of England.
1: More sport in a moment, but first there are fresh concerns about border check hold-ups at European airports. It's prompted Wizz Air's UK boss to urge passengers to arrive at terminals at least 3 hours before flying home. The new entry-exit system involves fingerprint and facial scanning. Sean Tipton from the Travel Association ABTA says Yvonne Moynihan's comments seem sensible.
3: I think she's clearly taking a better safe than sorry approach, because obviously we are about to enter the busiest time of year. There will be, I'm not exaggerating, millions of British families heading off to Europe. There have been individual problems at certain times today at certain airports which have caused problems.
1: The number of people who've died after getting into difficulties in water during the heat wave has risen to 14. A 19-year-old who'd been at Balderton Lake in Nottinghamshire on Thursday died after going to hospital. Rescuers have pulled 4 people out of a flooded cave in Laos as they continue searching for 2 others. They'd been trapped for 10 days after going into the area to search for gold. Sport, and Arne Slot's been fired as Liverpool head coach. He won the Premier League in his first season in charge, but this time he could only manage 5th place. And Wigan cruised to a 40-10 victory over Hull KR in Rugby League's Challenge Cup final at Wembley. The Warriors claimed their first silverware since 2024. That's the latest. I'm Laura Safe.
0: 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Always here for the patients and staff of St. Luke's Hospital.